Remember the lake and the moonlight. 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But time is gonna take me

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It's Red Food with the

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1: Fera!
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2: It doesn't matter if you love him or capital H-I-M. Just put your paws up.

green, your black, white, beige, chola descent, your Lebanese, your Orient. Whether life's disabilities left you outcast, but leader teased, rejoice and love yourself today, cause baby, you were born this way.